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0: 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We've got it all on Planet Soul tonight, so go nowhere. But are you ready?
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We open with some sunshine from Central Line, and that was for Keith Martin, Steve Gibson, and Steve G. Now, we've got to say big thank you to Max for 3 hours of smooth jazz every Monday, Wednesday, and Friday, 3 o'clock UK time through to 6 o'clock. And I always play a chocolate smoothie, and I was thinking, do I play Wilton Felder, my favourite, or Joe Sample, or Wayne Henderson, or Styx Hooper? And then I thought to myself, I'll play them all in one tune. So this one's for you, Max. This is the Crusaders. Also for Richie Hollis, Boom 80s, Janie, Clive Alexander, and Kay Van Houten.

we go. That's for Max Groove. Thanks again, Max, for 3 hours of smooth jazz, warming up the audience nicely. Now, I mentioned Janie. Don't forget, Jane has her show this time tomorrow, 6 o'clock on a Thursday. And I mentioned Wayne Henderson, one of the members, founding members of the Crusaders. They actually wrote this following record, which I think you'll love.

Summer's Night. That was, you could say it's a family affair, the McCrarys. Linda, Alfred, Charity, Sam and Howard McCrary formed the group, heavily rooted into gospel until they sung, or they wrote that one with Wayne Henderson. And that was for Natalie Benson, Harmik Voskanian, James Martin, Tom Crudus, Paul Satterhu, and a good friend of mine, Gary Lucky Leg Stracey, who loves it. We'll have the lyrics shortly after this one. And this is one of my favourites from way back in 1982.

0: have a word for you from there, because I've been watching you for a long time.
1: No, you know, see, I'm late for work. I don't have no time.
0: Well, listen, this is just take just 1 minute of your time. Just 1 minute. I just got to say just one thing. I've been watching you for a long time.
1: All right, but please, just make it quick.

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2: Yeah, you're listening to Planet Soul with me, DJ Perky. And we're going to have a little bit of fun now with the lyrics. Play at home. So you've got to try and guess what the famous soul tune is. So here they are, opening lines. There goes another night time. There goes another dream. When will it be the right time? It's later than it seems. So have a think about that. Scratch your head. And in the meantime, we're going to stay in 1982 with...

That's Larry Graham with a track called Sooner or Later from 1982. That was for Jonathan Upperton, Michael George, Graham Harris and Vincent Ball. So how are you getting on with these lyrics? There goes another night time. There goes another dream. When will it be the right time? It's later than it seems. So if you've not got it yet, I'll give you a good 8 minutes, 36 seconds, while I play a track by a guy that was christened Leo Morris, but became Idris Muhammad in 1968.

we go, 1977. Leo Morris, who converted to Islam in 1968 and became Idris Muhammad, as we all know him, jazz drummer. And that was for Roberta Shand, Tony O'Connell from Manchester, and Adrian Charles. Now, how do I know that? It's because they're all members of the Facebook group Share Your Love of Jazz, Funk and Soul, and they post these tracks which make up my playlist. So if you're not a member, get on down there. It's well worth it. Now, these lyrics, I'll give them to you one more time before I play the tune. There goes another nighttime. There goes another dream. When will it be the right time? It's later than it seems. Ray Coles, did you get it?

Yes, the lyrics this week was from Jeffrey Osborne's I Really Don't Need No Lights. And did you know that was produced by George Duke and from the album Jeffrey Osborne in 1982. Right. Now, I like this next one.

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1: Yeah, 1983, Eye Level with Minefield, Martin Whiten, Mark Springer, Andrew McIntosh, Kevin Esprit and John Burnett, that's for you. Amongst others, there was loads that liked that one. But half an hour now from Perky's 3-on-3 Soul Teaser. I've got a few of the Chocolate Radio DJs all on the chat, all getting themselves ready. I think it's a bit easy this week, but we'll see. Don't forget, Carnage has got a big show tomorrow, on Thursday, that is, at 4 p.m. So well worth tuning in for. Now, during, I put a playlist together and then I have a little look at the end and go, right, that's my favourite. But it was a bit tough tonight, but I've always gone back to this one. This is one of my favourites.

That was wicked. That was Brothers Johnson with This Had to Be. And did you know that was co-written by Michael Jackson, and he did the backing vocals on that. I bet you want to play it again and listen now, don't you? Produced by, of course, Quincy Jones. Light Up the Night was the album, 1980. Now, last week, Perky's Soul Teaser 3 on 3 was Gene Chandler.

0: Yeah, Gene Chandler, who was last week's Perky Soul Teaser mystery guest on his 3-on-3 quiz. Who will it be this week? Now, I've got on the chat room for Chocolate Radio, I've got quite a few listeners, quite a few presenters, listening in. So I feel a bit privileged, a bit nervous, you know. But so what I thought I'd do is, well, it's bird time because the blackbirds are on the windowsill. And I thought that I would therefore play the best Donald Byrd track, but also the best version. So do you know what that is?
1: Ladies and gentlemen, Mr. Donald Byrd.
2: Places and spaces are filling. Oh, places and spaces are filling.

0: ladies and gentlemen, that was Donald Byrd live at Central Park, New York, 1976. And if you know the album Blue Note Live at the Roxy, you'll know that leads into Domino's. But I might save that for another week. Now, that was also for Alex Bell, Simon Dance, Nigel Wolfe, Peter Muir and Ricky Hume. Now, I've just had a thought, which I shared once before, that if you want to really impress somebody, don't forget, Perky's Planet Soul is repeated on a Saturday, 8 till 10 o'clock in the morning. So if you have it on loud then, you could play along with the soul teaser and guess the artist in the first few minutes and impress somebody, because you'll know, because it's coming up in about 10 minutes. But anyway, what should we do now?
1: What you gonna play now?
2: Bobby, I don't know. But whatsoever I play, it's got to be funky.

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This is Cornell C.C. Carter, and you're listening to Planet Soul with DJ Perky. And if you know like I know, you won't touch that dial.

Miss Geraldine Hunt for you, and gotta give a little love. I gotta say, I never know whether to say good night or good morning to this young lady, but good night, good morning to Marilyn Ford over there in the US of A. Burns the candle at both ends, does that young lady. And good morning to Deanna and to Adrian. They've already been to the garden centre to get some plants to plant later. What can I tell you? It's going to be a planting weekend. A few barbecues if the sun is shining as well, I no doubt. Miss Jones. Ooh, Miss Jones. And where I wanna be, boy. John Robinson, classic remix.

there you go. I told you didn't know what to say. Good morning or good night to you. But good night. That's Marilyn off to bed now. It's around about, I don't know, 2 o'clock, 3 o'clock in the morning where she is in America. So God bless you, girl. Thanks for tuning in for a few minutes to say hello. It is the Saturday Morning Show, the one you just can't miss. From 10 a.m. till midday here in the UK, we play your old school magic and a few of bits and pieces that I choose to play for you. And then from midday to 1 o'clock, it's all about Northern Soul and Motown. Got some cracking tunes for you today, that is for sure. Michael Jackson here for you. Michael Gray on the remix. And PYT, Pretty Young Things.

Very good morning to Elvin Ironmonger. How you doing, Elvin? Great to see you here again. Thank you, sir. The elder statesman of Northern Soul is Elvin. A legend in his own lunchtime.

Young Pulse, a rework for you, Shalimar, and Take It to the Bank. Hey, want to say a happy birthday to one of our very own, my good friend, the man with the magical, soulful voice, Mr. Al Seaforth. How you doing, your man? Have a wonderful, wonderful, wonderful, wonderful, wonderful, wonderful year ahead. And good morning to Richie Green and to Jane and Tony and also to Mr. North. Pretty formal, that wasn't it, Mr. North? Look out for Jane and Northy after me at 1 p.m. today with their Saturday brunch.

your vocals with one and only Heather Haywood for you. The Cool Notes and Never Too Young, the remix from Georgie B. Good afternoon over there in Taiwan to our Taiwanese soul man. Eddie, how you doing, sir? How's your golf swing? Always playing golf, is Eddie. Good morning to the Brooks man and to Northy. And to Boom. Boom 8 is, of course, legend. GWEW taking on Luther and Any Love.

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2: Good morning to Jan Gelling. How you doing, Jan? Good to see you here, girl. Crown Heights Affair for you and somebody. Tell me what to do.

1982 is the year for Greg Henderson on the Sam record label, believe it or not, and, well, Dreaming. 1 hour down, 2 hours to go. Don't forget, at midday, we switch. We play you an hour's worth of Motown and Northern Soul for you. That is going to be good today. Got some good stuff lined up there. Couple of tracks from Aussie Bisa. Waiting for the sun to shine, but this is Sunshine Day.

see that the sun doesn't have to be in the sky. Every day is a sunny day on Chocolate Radio. Keeping the smiles bright. Ibiza and Sunshine Day. Got another track from Ibiza coming up. This is one of my favourites, taking it back, way back in time. Dance, the body music.

amazing group indeed. The Tavares for you and Love Line. And don't forget, after my show today, coming up at 1 p.m. today is, well, the dynamic duo, Mr. North and Miss Yules. Or Mrs. Yules, should we say. And their Saturday brunch, Soul Sunny Side Up, I believe. Or Soul Side Up, we know. 1981 style, Shalimar, and Make That Move.

man of many talents and many hits, of course, Billy Ocean and Caribbean Queen, No More Love on the Run. Got a second track from Billy Ocean for you, the man with the most unfortunate initials in the world, B.O. But he smells good, apparently. Man on the Run.

Michael Jackson and Billie Jean. I'll play one for Claire Hopper, who's busy making strawberry shortcakes or crumbles and teasing me, saying that she's going to make a chocolate cake. Minutes to the top of the hour, where we flip the switch and we bring in Northern Soul and Motown. Geraldine Hunt helping us get there from 1980, The Virus Mix, and She Can't Fake the Feeling.

Now, most people, when they play Positive Horse, they play that particular tune, We Got the Funk, because it was probably their biggest hit. However, they were a very, very funky band on the Sugar Hill record label. I'm going to play another one for you. It's called Do Me. You know, Claire, I can smell that chocolate cake fresh out of the oven. And apparently the sun is coming out to play in Lincolnshire. Deanna just taking a little coffee break from the gardening. And don't forget, if you're out in the garden today, turn the music up and share Chocolate Radio with your neighbours. 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

Delegation for you. Peter Freak on the remix and You and I. Squeezing one more before the flip of the switch and the Northern Soul and Motown Hour. It is from 1974. It's going back in time. It's the Hughes Corporation and Rock the Boat.

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3: And here we go, the Northern Soul and Motown Hour for you. Kick it off with Brooke Groom, and her latest track is called Tears Won't Lie.

possibly the number one current Northern Soul star. Here's Brooke Coon for you, two tracks with her, and How Can I Tell You to Love Me More When You Can't. I either do or I don't, take it or leave it, you know what I mean. And Tears Won't Lie for you. Now here's a young lady, well, not young some more, but I think she was around about 14 when she first recorded this one. Lorraine Silver and Lost Summer Love.

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But she's got a brand new album. It is Lorraine Star Silver. Star Silver. Lorraine Silver. Two tracks for you from her brand new album. It's got this one, which is I'll Be Your Number One. And The Best Time of My Life.

the album's produced by Ian Levine, the legendary Northern Soul man, of course. And that is Lorraine Silver and The Best Time of My Life. And good afternoon to Jan Gelling. How are you doing, Jan? Always a pleasure, dear. To Debs, how you doing? Afternoon to Pete.

I was talking to my good friend Tim Munford yesterday, actually, and he was telling me he has a meeting with this chap, Ernest Ernie. With his sincerities, of course, and Do Something. 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

0: That's all you can do, really, is keep your chin up, baby. 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Bunny Siegler before that, and Girl. 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And Tura Lura Lura Bye Bye, baby. And Ila Van, and Can't Help Loving That Man of Mine.
1: Ooh, yeah.
0: Crazy times, crazy days. Sunshine days on Chocolate Radio. Tommy Hunt, and he's cracking up over you.

20 minutes of the Northern Soul Hour gone already for you. What can I tell you? The time just flies when you're enjoying yourselves. Check out this one from Bobby Parris and Night Owl.

For Jan and Val and Sue and the Newbury crew, Marvin Gaye and the love-starved heart of mine. It's killing me.

as we work our way towards the top of the hour and the close of the show. We're Gladys Knight and the Pips, of course, and Just Walk in My Shoes, The Temptations, and Forever in My Heart. The Contours and Just a Little Misunderstanding, The Jades and I'm Where It's At, of course. And you're listening to The New People and I'm Losing You.

Little Carl Carl. You know what? I can't speak today, can I? When you walk by. Little Carl Carlton is what I was going to say, and a track called So What? A long way from She's a Bad Mama Jammer, that one, isn't it, really? He was young. Mike and Ray, and If I Only Knew.

to play out with this one. It is the Friendly People, and they're very friendly indeed. I ain't got nothing but the blues. That just about wraps things up for me for today. Thank you so much indeed for sharing your time with me this bank holiday weekend. Have yourselves a splendid bank holiday weekend and enjoy the Monday. Oh, the bliss, the pleasure. Let's hope the sun shines for us all. Stand by for Northy and Jane. One of these days I'll be a millionaire when my ship comes in. And a Saturday brunch. Soul Side Up coming up for you in around about 2 minutes' time. Until then, my friends, stay safe, keep the faith, and I'll see you soon. Tuesday, Chocolate Tuesday, 6 p.m. Take care.

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0: Good afternoon, Mr. Noel.
1: Good afternoon, Janice.
0: Janice. My name is not Janice.
1: You could be a Janice.
0: Oh, thanks.
1: You could be.
0: I look like a Janice.
1: Well, what does Janice look like?
0: Well, probably like me, actually. It's a 70s kind of name, isn't it?
1: How are you, my good friend?
0: I am so happy. I'm filled with joy and delight because it's a lovely sunny day. And as you know, I love it when it's bright and sunny and warm.
1: And
0: I'm going on a little girls' jaunt on Thursday. We're going to Villamora, me and the girls.
1: Oh, over there again.
0: And you'll be yeah.
1: Are you, they let you back in the country this year then?
0: Yeah. Well, I've got a different passport. I've changed my name.
1: Face recognition.
0: Yeah. Yes.
1: That Botox is working really well, I must say.
0: So cheeky.
1: Look like a different person. Anyway.
0: How are you?
1: I'm good.
0: You're looking very well.
1: I'm Freestone Lighter, Jane. Freestone
0: Lighter. That's amazing. Absolutely amazing.
1: And I must say, I had some really good news the other week about my diabetes and... Yeah, it's a full steam ahead.
0: You're almost not diabetic.
1: I'm almost half the man I used to be.
0: You are, yeah. Yeah, you've done so, so well.
1: And why do I love fish so much now? I never liked fish. Never,
0: really
1: ever liked fish.
0: I told you, I did tell you, when you first embarked on this, your taste actually changes. Oh, it evolves, doesn't it?
1: Absolute crazy. And as I say, I actually do want to try and help people to lose weight. And
0: oh, do you?
1: I mean, because... Like, it's easier to talk about this, but we've talked about processed foods. We've talked about stuff like that on our shows, haven't we? And you know what? It's actually true. Yep. And what you put in your body is what your body becomes, you know? Mm-hmm. So, and it is, I've made, you know, no snacking, no fizzy drinks.
0: A lot of people who like their snacking and fizzy drinks, everybody said, oh my God, I couldn't do that. It sounds awful. But you've said, didn't you? Your whole mindset has changed.
1: I thought I couldn't do it. But as I say... I'm hoping in the next 3 months I should be reversing my diabetes, which I think that deserves a big round of applause from me.
0: Yay, go Northie, amazing.
1: But yeah, honestly, it's just, it's been very, very hard, but now I find it really easy. So, yep, and...
0: You're on a roll.
1: I will be getting those budgie smugglers out very, very shortly. Today while you're here, so...
0: Yeah, please don't.
1: No. And what have we got on the show today?
0: Before we go any further, I've got to say a huge thank you to Mr. Wayne Kennedy for the last 3 hours. Top-notch stuff,
1: glad you got
0: as always.
1: Before we played another record.
0: I know, yeah. I was having a little listen to Wayne on the train on my way up to the studio. Yep. So, yeah, superb. So, what have we got? I've got some Guest of the Years for you. We haven't done that for a long time.
1: No peeking.
0: He's looking at my papers. I saw him then. Look over.
1: Jane, you know my eyesight, isn't that
0: divert
1: great?
0: Divert your eyes. Yeah, it's true. Yeah.
1: It's just like blurs. That's all I can see is blur. It looks like.
0: So, we've got some Guest of the Years. And if we get time, I might do some riddles or maybe some words that we don't hear anymore. But we'll see how we go for time and general chit chat and banter along the way.
1: Talking about diets, we've been talking about biscuits, haven't we? We're going to have a little talk about biscuits and your favourite biscuits and things
0: biscuits
1: like that.
0: We had
1: a little conversation over there. We thought that we'd do that. That'd be really good. Yeah. And we've got some great, great, great, great, great music for
0: we
1: you.
0: We have.
1: So, yeah, stay with us.
0: Please.
1: Please.

0: How uplifting is that new tune?
1: It's so uplifting.
0: It really is, isn't it?
1: And I needn't get back from pouring my sparkling water.
0: Your sparkling water. You are just such a changed man, aren't you?
1: Changed,
0: you used to be cans of fizz and biscuits when you used to do your shows on a Saturday.
1: Yeah.
0: And chocolate.
1: Yeah.
0: And now you're all about sparkling water and blueberries. I'm loving it.
1: It's all about getting the body ready for summer.
0: I was going to sneeze then. I've got a little bit of hay fever.
1: Go on then, have a little sneeze. Go on.
0: No, it's gone. It's gone.
1: Oh, I hate that. You know, when you get a sneeze and you go.
0: And you think it's going to come and it doesn't.
1: And if you say someone, you're going to sneeze, aren't you? And they go, oh, it's gone. Why does that happen? Why does it always happen?
0: I don't know. Sorry, I'm a bit distracted. I've just seen a message that's come into the presenter's
1: What's
0: chat.
1: That?
0: But yeah, okay, no, don't worry, it's fine.
1: Okay.
0: We need to say, oh no, it's a private chat. Good afternoon to Boom 80s and to Richie Green.
1: Yes.
0: How are you guys? I think Richie said he was painting the shed, doing something in the garden today, wasn't he? Is that right, Richie? Or did I make that up? Or maybe it was Wayne, but I'm sure Richie said
1: he had...
0: I
1: thought you were asking me then. I was going to say, I don't know, Joe.
0: I think Wayne was painting something in the garden yesterday, but I'm sure Richie said he was doing similar tasks.
1: He's been doing a lot of stuff. I think last Saturday he was doing
0: stuff. I want to see some pictures, Richie, of your handiwork.
1: Yeah, the palace.
0: The palace. The palace in... What's his village called? It's really nice, but I can't remember what it's called.
1: Yeah.
0: But, yeah. It's about 20 minutes from Milton Keynes. Not that I should be telling anyone where Richie lives.
1: Anyway, yes, so
0: we've got a good tune.
1: I forgot where we started to do next.
0: I don't know, but I've got a great tune lined up. You're not sure if you know this one.
1: No.
0: I think you might recognise it when you hear it.
1: I hope I do.
0: It's good.
1: I hope it's all right. I really do.
0: Well, if not, I'm going to get the sack, aren't I? I suppose. Hey ho.
2: 1, 2, 3, 4.

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Oh, the way I hear the melody, the waves bring clarity running through me. You can't take this away from me. Oh, the

0: Why do you always talk to me when I put my headphones on?
1: Because I know it annoys you. Should we do some Guess of the Year?
0: Let's do some Guess of the Year.
1: Okay. The UK officially joined the European Economic Community, the EEC, of course. Decimal currency was introduced in the UK. And singer-songwriter Rod Stewart was number one with Maggie May.
0: 71.
1: How do you know that?
0: Decimal coins. Decimal coins. So I knew that.
1: Oh, really?
0: Yeah.
1: Wow.
0: Yeah.
1: I'd have had no idea.
0: Because
1: of that.
0: My granddad, you know, my famous granddad we talk about, he bought me a little folder which had all the, it was the first issue of all decimal coins.
1: Oh, that's cool. Have you still got it?
0: No.
1: Oh, okay.
0: Spent them.
1: Of course you did. On biscuits.
0: Yeah, exactly. Used to.
1: Yeah. Oh, yeah, not anymore.
0: Not anymore.
1: It's all about carrots now.
0: Come on, next. Get on with it.
1: The Chernobyl disaster occurred.
0: Oh.
1: The Queen opened the National Garden Festival in Stoke-on-Trent. And Lady in Red by Chris de Burgh was a top three single. UK top three single.
0: Lady in Red. Oh. It's 80s. 85.
1: Very close, Mr. North. 86.
0: Okay, yeah.
1: Should we do one more?
0: Go on.
1: Okay. Margaret Thatcher became Prime Minister.
0: Yeah.
1: The People's Car, the final MG Midget, rolled off the production line.
0: Yeah.
1: Sony released the first Walkman.
0: Now, I should know this as well.
1: Why?
0: 77.
1: No. Try again.
0: 79.
1: Yes! You're pretty good at this game.
0: I tell you, and again, another moment, I was actually in hospital, I had an operation, right?
1: In 1979?
0: Yeah, 1979. And it was election, and I was listening on the hospital radio thing, yeah.
1: Oh.
0: And that's when she became.
1: Which hospital were you in?
0: Evelina Hospital.
1: Is it still there?
0: Oh, yeah.
1: Oh, is
0: yeah.
1: it? Yeah, Where's that, Bermondsey? Yeah.
0: No, it's kind of a... Oh, I'm trying to think where it is. I think it's like... It's Suffolk, but it's not Suffolk as in London.
1: Why were you in Suffolk?
0: Suffolk as in London.
1: Oh, Suffolk.
0: Suffolk.
1: Suffolk.
0: I said Suffolk.
1: You said Suffolk, yeah.
0: Such confusion.
1: Okay, that makes sense. You are indeed.
0: Yeah. So two of them questions I was always going to get.
1: Oh, okay,
0: I was going to say 79 first, and I thought, oh, it's a bit early now. And I'm trying to think, but yeah.
1: Oh, well done.
0: It's amazing he can remember
1: really
0: things from years and years and years ago.
1: And you can't remember what you did yesterday.
0: I can't remember what I done yesterday.
1: Oh, yeah, absolutely.
0: Is it just getting on? I don't know.
1: I think a lot of people have that.
0: Everyone says it's just you're getting old, right?
1: Mm.
0: But then, when I was younger, did I remember what I'd done yesterday? I don't think I did either.
1: Probably not, no.
0: No, exactly.
1: No, it's not getting old, it's just something that we'll do.
0: No, the poppycock, if you
1: yes,
0: ask me.
1: Yes, poppycock. Oh, great. Oh, that's what we'll have to do 1 week. Words you don't hear much anymore.
0: Words you don't hear much anymore.
1: I have got some.
0: We did do that before, didn't we?
1: We did, but we can go again with that one.
0: Anyway, I'm going to get to the biscuit thing soon, because it's very, very interesting, right?
1: Mark's told me he's Googled the most popular biscuit of all time.
0: Yeah.
1: And he thinks I'm going to get it wrong.
0: Yeah, I do, yeah, definitely.
1: And he's fact-checked it on about three different sites.
0: I have, because I don't trust AI.
1: No.
0: Especially when I've, like, gotten this chatbot thing, yeah, and it started kind of asking me personal questions.
1: Really?
0: Yeah.
1: Oh, that's a bit creepy.
0: A bit weird, eh?
1: Mmm, very.
0: Yeah, I won't mention which chatbot it was. Sexy Cinder, it was called.

0: love up. Upbeat Delta.
1: Amazing song.
0: Really good. He was the Raphael Mullins, or he's also known as Ray Mullins. He was the lead singer of Beginning of the End.
1: He's known as Ray Mullins.
0: Ray Mullins, Raphael Mullins. Yeah, he goes by both names. Yeah.
1: Okay, nice to have two names.
0: Isn't it?
1: Yeah, I've got two names.
0: Mark and Marky.
1: Yeah.
0: North and Northie. Has Antonio got another name for you? Yeah, maybe you shouldn't say it on here.
1: Very, very horrible name for me, I must say. I don't know. She's such a lucky girl. She really knows. She knows.
0: Why is she lucky?
1: What? Because she's got me.
0: Oh, okay. Yeah.
1: What do you mean, why is she lucky?
0: You keep telling yourself that.
1: I will. Just do some more years.
0: Shall we?
1: Come on, let's have another
0: let
1: go.
0: Me put my glasses on.
1: Let me put my instrumental music on the back, you know, so like...
0: Okay, tell me when you're ready. All right. Are you ready? Okay.
1: No, it's going to play in a sec, so yeah, go on. Come on.
0: The Channel Tunnel was officially opened.
1: The Channel Tunnel was... Oh, that's a good one.
0: The National Lottery was launched in the UK.
1: Oh, I'm not going to get this. Go on.
0: And Tony Blair became leader of the Labour Party. Now, I would have known this one because I remember... when he won the election, so I remember Poppy being a baby, so obviously I know what year she was born, which is handy because she's my daughter.
1: 2002.
0: No, much earlier.
1: Oh, go on.
0: 1994.
1: Oh, I had that in my head. Why didn't I go my first feeding?
0: Well, we should have done, shouldn't you?
1: Yeah, I know, yeah.
0: Silly sausage. Okay, right, let's do another one. The UK held its first same-sex marriages.
1: Yeah.
0: Glasgow hosted the Commonwealth Games. The Scottish independent referendum took place. That's a prime one, isn't it?
1: Oh, that's pretty recent, this one.
0: Mm. Yeah.
1: Is that it?
0: Yep.
1: I've got a guess now, have I?
0: Three clues, yep.
1: 2023.
0: 2014. A bit earlier. You're quite a long way out, actually, with that.
1: What, the Scottish referendum? Was that...
0: Yes,
1: you sure you got that
0: Scottish
1: right?
0: Scottish independence referendum took place.
1: Oh.
0: Yeah?
1: I thought
0: well,
1: it was
0: that's what it says here. Yeah, maybe it's wrong.
1: So it's 12 years ago?
0: Yeah.
1: Is that right, maths?
0: Yeah.
1: Is that
0: yeah.
1: maths right?
0: Yeah. Yeah. Yeah. Yeah. Yeah, it is. Yeah. Don't ever ask me maths outfit. I'm a bit dyslexic with numbers. I'll just agree for the sake of it.
1: I bet anyway. You know how much money you've got in your pocket, don't you?
0: I do. Yeah,
1: yeah, yeah, yeah. Exactly. Yeah, right.
0: One more.
1: Yeah, go on.
0: Queen Elizabeth II celebrated her silver jubilee. Mm. Oh, I remember this one. Because I remember dancing.
1: We 1977.
0: Elvis Presley died.
1: 1977.
0: Star Wars was released.
1: 1977.
0: In UK cinema. And do you know, I remember the Silver Jubilee because we lived in on our council estate in Stepney and the whole estate, there was a great big party. And I remember seeing this older girl, she's probably in her 20s, I was 7, and she had these leopard print trousers on and she was dancing so cool. I thought, I so want to be that girl when I'm older. And I remember Elvis Presley dying.
1: Oh.
0: Really vividly, because my nan and granddad used to have a little holiday caravan in Yalding, and I remember being down there, and my mum was just in floods of tears. She was a huge, huge Elvis fan.
1: Oh, wow.
0: So, yeah.
1: No, see, I remember it, because that day, I played at 4 street parties.
0: Oh, did you?
1: Yeah.
0: How old were you?
1: But not
0: probably
1: that
0: a teenager.
1: How
0: much older than me
1: are you? I'm
0: 61. Oh, okay, so how old am I? So you're about 6 years older than me.
1: Yeah,
0: so if I was 7,
1: yeah,
0: how much should we say? 6? See, I told you. 8, 9, 10, 13, you're 13? 13, 14?
1: Yeah.
0: Oh,
1: I played at street parties.
0: Oh, did you? That's really cool.
1: It's actually crazy.
0: So you started DJing really, really young?
1: Yeah, but this was like people I knew having a street party, and I went along and played some music.
0: Oh, cute.
1: Like the Smurf song and that stuff. Oh, I did play
0: some
1: crap.
0: Rubbish stuff.
1: I did play some crap.
0: Do you know what I remember the girl dancing to on the green?
1: Go on.
0: Tiger Feet.
1: Oh,
0: was that by Mudd?
1: Yes, it was. Yeah. Yes.
0: That's a good tune, actually. Not really put on a Soul Station.
1: Played, never to be played in a Northie and Jane show.
0: No, unfortunately
1: ever.
0: Not. Unless someone does a re-edit of it.
1: What's the first record you bought?
0: Well, I think we've had this conversation before. I didn't buy loads because my sister... Oh, hang on, another message. Right, let me, I'm being distracted. My sister, because I had an older sister, she used to buy a lot of records, so I used to play hers. But the first one I actually remember buying myself, and it's a little bit embarrassing, was Sister Sledge Frankie. Inch.
1: Yeah, I think we had to
0: afford. Yeah. But I used to listen to my sister's Tears of Fears albums, and she had like the George Benson and Luther albums, so I didn't need to buy them because she had
1: the
0: them.
1: The thing was, my brother... had such bad... Well, it wasn't bad taste in music, but it wasn't music I liked. So, like, when he used to go out, I used to go for his record collection, put them on, and go, oh, what is this? It was all, like, New Age rock. And
0: oh,
1: like,
0: was it?
1: And something I didn't appreciate at the time was Pink Floyd. Like,
0: yep.
1: Like, but there was a lot of Pink Floyd in there, and it's, like, just, like, oh, it's just weird. I mean, he was always off his nut on acid anyway, so...
0: Oh, was he?
1: Yeah, I'm seriously, yeah.
0: Oh, funny.
1: Yeah, my brother, right, and I hope he's not listening because I'm going to shame him up right now. Oh, he was completely off his nut all the time.
0: Oh, was he?
1: Off his nut. Off his nut. Go to school. Off his nut.
0: No.
1: Yes, seriously. On my life.
0: He was naughty.
1: Mushrooms, stuff like that. I know.
0: What a naughty boy.
1: And we don't condone taking drugs. But my brother, honestly, he got away with murders with my mum. Absolute murders.
0: Sounds like it.
1: You can tell the anger in my voice, can't you?
0: Was he the favourite?
1: Oh, yeah, yeah, yeah.
0: Oh, was he?
1: Yeah,
0: oh.
1: But the thing is, you can hear the anger in my voice. He got away with everything, and I got caught with about everything. Absolutely everything.
0: Maybe he was smarter than you.
1: It wasn't my fault about electric meter. It was left open, like the 50p's in. I didn't realise I thought it was a money box. I just took it.
0: Well, you're a child, yes. No, I'm with exactly. you on that. Yeah,
1: exactly. 10-year-old with like 100 quid.
0: That's like my brother.
1: 100 quid of 50p's in the pocket.
0: My brother was a bit like fingered around that sort of age as well. Naughty little boys.
1: Nicking fags off his mum. Oh,
0: I remember, yeah.
1: Yeah, yeah. Mum used to smoke.
0: Well, I didn't smoke. Mum used to come smoke. I used to nick them with my friends.
1: Mum used to smoke menthol consulate. Used to be like a green packet.
0: Oh, really?
1: Yeah, I don't know why I nicked them.
0: My friend Laura used to love it when her nan used to come and stay. Betty from Brighton. She'd come up with a suitcase. And
1: Betty
0: she'd,
1: from Brighton.
0: Yeah, and she used to bring the big 200 or 400 packs of fags in her suitcase. She'd always have loads. Laura'd always nick a pack of Nanny Betty's fags.
1: Good one. Love it. All right, let's play a little tune that I love now.
0: Okay.
1: One that I like.
0: Nilfie's turn.
1: You might like this, Jane.
0: Okay.

0: both got a mouthful of blueberries.
1: We have, yeah. We're so healthy, aren't we?
0: You swallow yours?
1: Mm-hmm. Ate really quickly.
0: Obviously so.
1: There's such another upbeat number.
0: Mm, definitely,
1: really
0: love
1: good.
0: It.
1: And the one before was good as well, Patrick Henry.
0: Well, of course it's because you picked it.
1: Yeah, I know. Yeah.
0: Great taste. Any more guess of years? Have we done them all now? Or?
1: Oh, no, I can do some more.
0: Let's do some more, come on.
1: A bit busy eating blueberries.
0: Yeah.
1: The London... I'll do two and then I'll save another two because I've only got four left.
0: Okay.
1: The London Olympics took place. The Queen celebrated her Diamond Jubilee.
0: 2012.
1: The Shard in London was
0: 2012.
1: Completed. How do you know that so quickly?
0: What? Olympics?
1: Yeah. Wouldn't stick in my mind the Olympics date.
0: Really?
1: I think men and women...
0: 2012?
1: Remember really different things.
0: Probably. Yeah. Well, yeah. Yeah, you remember everything.
1: Apart from the date of the London Olympics.
0: You remember... Women remember... Listen, we had this conversation before,
1: yeah,
0: right?
1: Yeah.
0: Right. Women can remember every single argument you've ever had in the whole time you've been together, right? Because they always bring that argument up when they want to throw some shit at you, right? They always do. And that's not being nasty at women, right? But you just have very good memories, right?
1: Yeah.
0: You do, seriously.
1: We do, actually. One of these is a repeat of another one.
0: Oh.
1: Two of them are the
0: same.
1: Let me see
0: if I can guess it again.
1: Okay, Chernobyl disaster, Thatcher became Prime Minister, and The Clash. This one was different. The Clash released London Calling.
0: 1979.
1: Yes. No. What about this one? EastEnders was first broadcast.
0: Oh, you're going to catch me on this.
1: The Sinclair C5 was launched. No, you're going to get it when I tell you the next one. Live Aid took place at Wembley Stadium.
0: 1984.
1: Yeah. No, 85. Oh, I thought you'd know that. Oh, okay. Right, I've only got one more left because one of them was a repeat, wasn't it? The final Harry Potter book was released. Gordon Brown replaced Tony Blair as Prime Minister. And the iPhone was released.
0: Oh, 93?
1: 2007. Wasn't the iPhone out earlier than that? I don't know if this is right.
0: 2007?
1: Yeah, maybe it was.
0: Maybe it was.
1: I'll have to do a little fact check on that. 2007? Yeah, maybe. I don't know.
0: I remember when the iPhone came out, I had to have one. And I succumbed to the evil that is Apple. I really did.
1: Oh, did you?
0: Yeah.
1: I've always been an Android girl.
0: Well,
1: Carl got it. 1985. Well done, Carl.
0: Yeah, I must say, I got the Apple bug, and I just realised that every Apple phone you got, like you had to buy something else for it, and had to buy it. And then they just that's their business model to make you spend as much money as possible.
1: Yeah.
0: Where Android, Samsung.
1: Yeah.
0: I mean, there are other phones available, but I just prefer an Android phone now.
1: Yeah, so do I. Mm. Samsung girl, all the way. Oh, we need to say good afternoon to Pete Anson. He's got his earbuds in the library.
0: In the library.
1: Oh, he goes to help people, doesn't he?
0: Oh, he does, yeah.
1: With their tech issues. He's a very kind man.
0: So he's not really listening to him when they're asking questions. He's listening to Chocolate Radio.
1: Well, maybe he said, leave your broken laptop with me. Go away. I want to listen to Chocolate Radio and I'll try and fix it whilst listening.
0: Hi to Khan, who's listening as well.
1: Oh, yeah.
0: Yes. That's it. I keep getting these blank mind moments.
1: That's definitely an age thing.
0: Is it?
1: Yeah. I'll get that a lot because menopause. But I think men almost have the equivalent. I think your testosterone levels drop as you get older. So you probably do have similar symptoms sometimes to menopause.
0: What do you mean your testosterone? What do you mean? Does that mean things stop working?
1: Yeah, probably. And you just get old, it's harder to build muscle, isn't it? Everyone gets affected with age.
0: You're not painting a very good picture of my old life that's coming in front of me, are you?
1: Sorry. It's the same for us girls too.
0: Do things actually stop working?
1: By age?
0: Do things actually stop working?
1: Well, I don't know. It might not for you. And I think there's medications available.
0: I'll ask my mate Tony.
1: There's tablets available.
0: Tony will tell me. Tony will tell me.
1: He will. He will indeed, yeah.
0: He'll tell me.
1: Yep.
0: He's my mate.
1: Yep. Well, I'm not.
0: You just don't want to give me bad news, do you? That's what you don't want to say. You don't want to say it live on air, do you?
1: No.
0: No. All right.

0: that song is one of my favourite Phyllis Hyman songs.
1: Oh, it's just wonderful, isn't it?
0: There's something about it, and it's got all the right elements in it for me.
1: Oh, it's definitely one of my favourite Phyllis songs.
0: It's a
1: Naughty
0: song.
1: Well, okay,
0: it's a Jane song as well then.
1: It's a Jane and Nicola song, actually. Me and Nicola always dance together today. We hold hands. Yeah.
0: Okay. How is the lovely Persian princess?
1: Oh, anyway, she's glorious.
0: I've not heard much about her for like
1: last
0: month.
1: She's absolutely glorious. Yeah, she's good. I'm not sure what she's doing today. We're in our little girls chat this morning. We were just having a bit of a laugh. I can't remember what she said she was doing.
0: Uh-huh.
1: But yeah, she's fine. And we're all looking forward to our little jaunt, as I said at the beginning of the show, to Villamora on Thursday.
0: I bet you lot super are right excited. Right hand for you lot.
1: We're quite loud.
0: Yeah.
1: But I'll tell you what we like doing best, really, is we always book really nice villas and just chilling during the day, sitting around the pool, a few beers, and we literally belly laugh all day long.
0: Villa with a pool.
1: Yes, yeah, we always book a villa because there's a lot of us. It makes it actually quite affordable.
0: Yes.
1: You get some really nice place. Yeah. But me and Nicola, because we're not that fussy, my sister is a bit of a diva. She always has the suite, the really fancy room. Me and Nicola, one year we had a room, it's literally in the basement, in the garage, but we didn't care.
0: Yeah.
1: Because we're quite happy just to have a bed and a bathroom and just company of our friends.
0: So
1: and
0: is it as the door opens, your sister just runs to the room?
1: Yeah, and everyone kind of just knows that, she's going to have a certain room.
0: Yeah, yeah.
1: Diva.
0: But you should make her pay more. We should do.
1: We should, shouldn't we?
0: Yeah, yeah.
1: We do actually. When we go to the Great
0: there
1: Yarmouth,
0: should be a penance for it.
1: When we go to the Great Yarmouth Soul Weekend, she does pay more because we always book the 3-bedroom caravan.
0: Yeah.
1: Me and Nicola share. Well, last year, no, I was all right last year. I think it's a year before she moaned about the snoring. But anyway, our other friend Laura has a room on her own, but the little single bed, the double room with the ensuite bathroom. My sister has.
0: Oh, okay.
1: But she does pay a bit extra, so that's fine.
0: A caravan has an ensuite bathroom.
1: Oh, yeah.
0: Really?
1: Yeah.

0: settees are a little bit dirty. When I got there last year, I had to actually clean the windows because they really offended me. They were just too dirty. Yeah, I was outside of the kitchen roll cleaning windows.
1: When Jane's cleaning windows.
0: Yeah. And we take a scented candle with us as well.
1: So, oh, well, yeah, yeah.
0: To make nice ambience.
1: When we were a little while ago and we went to stay in the caravan, which was really nice.
0: Mm. Was that Dymchurch?
1: Yes, it was, yes. And we went down there and our caravan just smelled like cannabis.
0: Oh, really?
1: I walked in, I was like, that's just, it smelled like someone had
0: left. Do you think the last people that stayed there have been smoking cannabis, or do you think the owner smoked cannabis and it's really got into the fabric and it's always...
1: I really don't know, but honestly, I opened the door and straight away I went, gosh. And I was actually searching the caravan in case someone left a big lump of cannabis in there somewhere.
0: Oh, yeah, could have made a nice little transaction, cashed in. But not that I condone selling drugs.
1: But I must say, though, the caravan smelled very good because I said... I just can't do the smell. Like, we opened the windows, couldn't get rid of it.
0: Yeah.
1: And then they said, what we'll do tomorrow, let us know when you're out, and then we're going to come and put this machine in that kind of deodorises it.
0: Oh, and did it work?
1: Yes, it did, yes.
0: Oh, that's interesting.
1: Yes, it's very good. Yeah, yeah. So,
0: I could do that for my shoe cupboard.
1: Don't you use El Fabriz in El shoes? That's what we do.
0: No, I should do, actually, shouldn't I?
1: Fabriz, great, is.
0: Tony's always moaning about my shoes, because I suffer with smelly feet as a woman. He does, and it's me.
1: Yeah.
0: Oh, and we need to quickly say good afternoon to Paul Sato.
1: You know, sometimes, Jane, don't repaint a good picture of yourself, do you, really?
0: No, smelly feet. Snoring. Scatty, snoring.
1: Smelly feet.
0: Just a bit of a migger all round, really, aren't I?
1: Should we play some more music?
0: Yes, let's.
1: Yeah, all right.

0: such a nice version.
1: Do you know what? I love when I find an original stomach.
0: Oh, it's right? Amazing.
1: You do as yeah, well, don't yeah. you?
0: And you it's feel so, really and chuffed,
1: that,
0: don't you?
1: And it's like that, but that really, I prefer that to the
0: rest. I like both. I do like both, but I do absolutely love that.
1: Yeah, no.
0: But the Jackson Sisters version was one of my favourite songs for years and years and years.
1: Well, it sort of came out on that Urban record label.
0: But I always
1: didn't
0: thought the Jackson Sisters was just the original. I never dreamed it. Yeah, there was that version.
1: But it's like that Urban label would come out and it reintroduced like Bobby Bird, yeah. James Brown,
0: yeah.
1: Jackson Sisters. I'm trying to think of some more now. But yeah, that Urban label was actually pretty good. And it was good for DJs because all them records were really a lot of money. Like when they first come out, when they were quite collectible records,
0: yeah.
1: And then Urban,
0: they made them affordable.
1: Urban, yeah. So we like that.
0: We do indeed.
1: We like that.
0: Should we have a little chat about biscuits?
1: Oh, let's talk about my favourite subject in the world, biscuits. So
0: well, I was looking at old school biscuits, wasn't I?
1: Yeah.
0: Things like Pink Panther.
1: Hang on, explain what Pink Panther is. Some people might not know what it is.
0: Oh yeah, they might not. It's just a pink wafer, isn't it?
1: Yeah.
0: A little bit of cream in the middle. It's nice. I like Pink Panther.
1: Full of sugar.
0: I think they're quite vanilla-y tasting, weren't they?
1: Full
0: of sugar.
1: Yes.
0: Yeah.
1: Yes.
0: Lemon puffs.
1: My, do you know what? I could murder
0: them.
1: They do. I'm sure I've seen them.
0: They weren't my favourites. I wasn't that big on lemon puffs.
1: I could murder a lemon, but I like things that are citrusy. I love things.
0: I generally do, but I wasn't that big on those biscuits for some reason. My favourite, and Wayne Kennedy called me posh the other day, is probably a Viennese well.
1: Oh.
0: I do love a custard cream, a Viennese well, and a Fox's crunch cream.
1: Oh, see, you're a creamy girl. See?
0: I am. Yeah.
1: You're definitely a creamy girl.
0: Yeah.
1: See, with me. So my favourite has always been shortbread.
0: I do like shortbread as well.
1: Not,
0: I think I'm just greedy.
1: Not shortcake biscuits, shortbread, like the Scottish. Obviously.
0: Proper shortbread, yeah.
1: Yeah, yeah, yeah. And I mean, like Mark's, I don't know.
0: Oh, it melts in your mouth,
1: I don't know what I'm going to do. I don't know what I'm going to do next Christmas because I always have shortbreads at Christmas.
0: Do you know shortbread is one of the least processed biscuits?
1: Oh, okay.
0: Yeah.
1: Does that mean I can have
0: a... My man that I follow said that. If you're going to have a biscuit, have a shortbread.
1: Can I have a whole tin to myself then?
0: No, you can have one.
1: One? I can't have one.
0: Maybe two.
1: Boring.
0: And then go out for a jog.
1: Boring. Boring. I can't do that. Anyway, go on. Biscuits, yeah.
0: Party rings. They were a big one, weren't they?
1: Yeah.
0: I think they still make them. They were a bit hard, weren't they?
1: Yeah, yeah. They're more of a...
0: Break your teeth on them.
1: They're quite crunchy, weren't they?
0: Yeah, it's probably why we had so many fillings back in the day.
1: I remember that kids used to suck them. Just like
0: yeah. Too hard to bite. What else do we have? Ice gems. Remember those little tiny round things?
1: Peak Freen's ice gems. Yes.
0: Peak Freen's, yeah.
1: Ice gems.
0: That
1: yes.
0: was the make, wasn't it? The
1: yeah, cause
0: manufacturer.
1: I put this in the chat the other day because my aunt used to work. Well, just put it.
0: Oh,
1: all,
0: that's
1: all
0: right,
1: my Italian aunts, right? So I had about.
0: I didn't know you were Italian.
1: Yeah. So
0: was your mum Italian?
1: Yeah, she was. Well. Her dad was Italian and her mum wasn't, yeah?
0: Okay.
1: But anyway, all my aunts, right, they were all worked in Peak Freen's, right? And then all my uncles on the Italian side of the family all were bus drivers.
0: Oh, right? I'm mad.
1: So, as a kid, I wanted to work in Peak Freen's or be a bus driver.
0: Oh,
1: because I looked up to them, my uncles.
0: Yeah, absolutely. Yeah. Isn't it funny, though? Like, we used to have these big industries that had kind of local factories, warehouses, and they employed... The whole local community.
1: Well, they was the biggest employer in Bermondsey, and I say, and Peak Freen's made everything, absolutely everything. Like you walk past it some mornings, and you could smell Twiglets. Right?
0: Oh, really?
1: Because
0: they made Twiglets.
1: Oh. Yes, yeah. But they Twiglets got sold to Jacobs, at some point anyway. But yes, yeah, so my whole point about this was right. So my aunts used to get they used to buy boxes of broken biscuits. So the biscuits that didn't actually make it into the packets, didn't get thrown away like they would do now, right? They go to the staff shop and they buy a box of broken biscuits.
0: Probably and super was, cheap.
1: When I used to go round to my auntie Olive's, like she'd go, "Oh, we got you a present, got you a bottle of a box of broken biscuits." And I'm not talking like a small box.
0: Massive.
1: We are talking, Jane, I'm gonna say probably 4 kilos of biscuits.
0: Oh really? Oh, my goodness.
1: And I'd pick through, find all the custard cream, find the ball.
0: All your favourites initially, yeah.
1: But Peak Freen's used to make, I think they were the biggest biscuit maker.
0: Oh, like, okay.
1: In the whole world at one
0: point. I had aunts that worked at the, it was the Oxo company. Was it called Oxo? I think it might be called. I'm sure they made Bovril as well, Bovril. And Oxo, I think they're all made at the same place by the same company. It probably was Oxo. Because it's now what is the Oxo Tower,
1: right,
0: overlooking
1: this,
0: the Thames, which is a fancy restaurant.
1: I was talking about biscuits, getting much, but you were saying you got limitless Oxos.
0: Yeah, we did. Just get free Oxos and Bovril. Great.
1: It really is.
0: Not quite as good, is it, as biscuits?
1: Not quite, no. In fact, you can't top me on that one, I don't think.
0: I don't think I can.
1: No. No, no.
0: Oh, look, Pete Anson. Thank you, Pete. He's just sent Norfie a sugar-free shortbread recipe. Oh, okay. How cool is that?
1: I don't know. It didn't taste any good, though, about the sugar.
0: I reckon. Well, look, how you've got used to not having sugar generally, and you're liking things and enjoying life.
1: I know, but it's just something about it. Something about it.
0: Pete, maybe you could make him some and pop it in the post.
1: So anyway, right. So we're doing my little bit of knowledge now. So what do you think is the number three biscuit in the whole of the UK?
0: Oh, rich tea?
1: No. I'll let you have another guess.
0: Digestive.
1: It's very controversial, this.
0: Is it?
1: Yep. Jaffa Auburn. Cake.
0: Oh, no.
1: Jaffa
0: no
1: cake.
0: No way.
1: Yeah, Jaffa cake.
0: Oh, it's probably one of my least favourites. I don't mind a Jaffa cake, but they're a cake. They're not really biscuit, are they? Well.
1: There's been that argument going for years.
0: Oh, okay.
1: Same as Jack and Jill. Like, right. Same as that argument. Yep. We could just keep on all day on that.
0: Okay.
1: What do you think is the number two biscuit?
0: Rich tea.
1: No. Chocolate fingers.
0: Oh.
1: Chocolate fingers.
0: A bit more junky than I thought.
1: Yeah, no, and I suppose because they are a biscuit, they've got biscuit inside them, aren't they? So they are a biscuit, but I would say they wouldn't be.
0: Yeah, it wouldn't class it. It's not what you call a biscuit,
1: so
0: really.
1: What do you think is number one?
0: It's got to be digestive. Or a custard cream.
1: You're sort of there, but you're not. Don't
0: Hobnob.
1: No.
0: Sort of there.
1: Milk chocolate digestives is a number one selling biscuit in the UK. There you go.
0: Yeah, and that has doesn't been for surprise years. Me. I didn't think of the chocolate element.
1: And has
0: element.
1: Been for years, yeah. Yeah.
0: Mm.
1: Yeah.
0: Oh, I do like a chocolate digestive, don't you?
1: Stop it, please.
0: Dark chocolate.
1: Listen, nice. I don't need this conversation.
0: Oh,
1: really,
0: sorry.
1: Do I?
0: Oh, yeah.
1: If I relapse today, right, it's your
0: don't
1: fault.
0: Don't blame me.
1: Well, I'm going to blame someone.
0: Have some blueberries, go on.
1: I ain't going to blame me, am I?
0: Have you got any blueberries left?
1: No. You've eaten them all.
0: Sorry.

0: Little Leroy.
1: What's that love song in it?
0: It's a rather jaunty little one.
1: It is, yeah. We both have an argument about what Leroy Hudson track played. You said I'd play this, and I said I want to play this next one.
0: So we said we'd play one each.
1: And we said like we'd have a lot of...
0: So that was my one.
1: A Leroy Hudson off.
0: Yeah, get to this, you'll get to me. Absolutely top tunes. I think I deserve...
1: See, I'm a bit worried now, because I've never actually heard that track before.
0: It's really good, isn't it?
1: It's really good.
0: When you get to this...
1: So I'm a bit worried that actually my song might not cut in there.
0: Oh, yours is still good. Oh,
1: no, but it's. I don't know if it's...
0: Who should we let decide? Boom 80s.
1: Boom 80s, okay.
0: Yeah. He's listening. Right, Boom, he's listening. That tune that I played
1: Boom
0: was
1: is on
0: phenomenal,
1: between
0: wasn't
1: 8
0: it?
1: And 10 tonight
0: yes.
1: on Chocolate Radio.
0: Yeah.
1: And I listened to his whole show last Saturday. I was in a bit of a bad mood.
0: Why?
1: And so, I don't know, I've got a man mood on.
0: Oh, okay. Yeah, right? Oh, yeah.
1: And I listened to Steve Smith, listened to Jabs, and listened to Boom. And the Steve Smith show was a cracking show as well, I must say. It was like really, really was on point. But yeah, and I listened to Boom's show, and he amazes me. And I'm not because he's listening now, but he does. he's such a good presenter, and the tunes he pulls out is just
0: blinders.
1: Really cool. Yeah.
0: And can I just quickly say the Jaffa Cake thing? Richie Green has informed us that. Oh, hang on.
1: Come on, Joe. Dead air.
0: Biscuits have VAT and cakes don't.
1: Oh.
0: So that's probably why they wanted to call the Jaffa Cake a biscuit.
1: Wow.
0: Because the government get that. Even though we all know, really, it's a cake.
1: So there was a court case. I want to know now why they don't put VAT on cakes in.
0: Yeah, that's weird, isn't it, actually? Yeah. Richie, can you look that up for us, please?
1: And how does that work at the checkout, I wonder, if you go into a bakery?
0: Oh.
1: Because what happens if you buy it? Because they make biscuits. They make cookies, don't they? Is cookie a biscuit?
0: Or is it cake?
1: We've opened up a complete
0: can
1: of
0: really
1: words.
0: Have. We have. We could be here all day on this one.
1: This is one of things where we just talk about this stuff and we end up like just doubting everything.
0: Getting too deep into it.
1: Yeah. Mm. Some kind of conspiracy theory between cakes and biscuits, I reckon, anyway. Something to do with Donald Trump.
0: Play your song because I want to see what Boom chooses.
1: So anyway, so Jane played her one, Get to this. You got what's it called?
0: Get to this, you'll get to me.
1: I couldn't say that. I don't know why. Ooh. All the words look funny.
0: Are you all right?
1: I went on, what's it called?
0: Dizzy?
1: No. What's the other word?
0: Blind?
1: No.
0: Dyslexic?
1: Dyslexic, that's the word. Shall I just play my song?
0: I think you should.
1: So this is the song versus, it's another Leroy Hudson song, and this is versus Jane's song. And Boo Mate is, you are the one who
0: Jane,
1: is
0: Jane. Think of those lovely brownies
1: stop
0: I sent you, Boom.
1: Stop it.

0: Well, James.
1: I don't think we can be friends anymore. That's it. We're over. Now, I must admit, Norby's true. That one you.
0: You're
1: that
0: so
1: one.
0: I'm you're not so really fickle sometimes. You really
1: I mean,
0: are.
1: So thick. No, that as well. No. I think that one you chose was, as I said, it's got a lot of depth. It's classy.
0: See, and the thing was, like I said to you when we were talking off air, and I said, like, actually, I quite like your one better.
1: Thing is, they were very different, actually, the vibe. Even though it's the same artist, different songs. So maybe next time we do a song off, we'll choose ones that are a little bit more similar style.
0: No. It doesn't make it too easy. Eh? Come
1: all
0: on.
1: All right. All right. Who are we going to get to choose next month? Maybe, well, we're not having Carl because he's too biased.
0: Oh, no, don't
1: he's
0: say it now because when he gets next month, we both forgot about it. And then you'll get to the end of the show like you're doing and say, oh, we didn't do our little video.
1: Well, you could try and remember some things, couldn't you?
0: I told you I can't.
1: What if
0: man.
1: I say the same thing?
0: I'm a man.
1: It's no excuse.
0: It is an excuse. It's the best excuse in the world. Yeah. Like the old thing, I told you I was going.
1: But
0: Antonia
1: puts it on the calendar.
0: She
1: need to check the calendar.
0: No. I don't know. Why should I need to?
1: Well, then you moan. You don't know what's going on. But it's in black and white in front of you, man.
0: I don't think your argument holds any water whatsoever.
1: And Khan, you are biased. Oh, look at Boom. Thank you, Boom.
0: Khan's, me and Khan are like
1: brothers.
0: I
1: know you are. You're
0: we're buddies.
1: Close friends.
0: We're
1: yes, buddies. I know.
0: We're buddies, me and Khan.
1: It's all cheesy and rubbish. Yeah. No, I like your little bromance. It's cute.
0: I don't call Khan cheesy. Not cheesy.
1: That was you.
0: Oh, well, I'm cheesy. And this song definitely ain't cheesy. It's one of my favourite songs at the moment.
1: Oh, it's so good, isn't it?
0: I do love this.
1: What year did this come out? Is this 2025?
0: Something like that, yeah.
1: It's fairly new. It's a modern one.
0: But it's such
1: good.
0: A
1: tune. Have you seen the video? The video's good as well.
0: No, I haven't seen the video. Have they done a video?
1: Yes.
0: Have they?
1: Have a look on YouTube.
0: Okay, yeah. I will do. Not now, though, because I'm on the radio, so I can't. Right.
1: Oh, I didn't know.
0: All right.

0: I wish I'd named myself Sugar Rainbow.
1: It's quite a cool name, isn't
0: it? Oh, I can't hear you. I didn't pick you up.
1: Oh.
0: Sorry.
1: Oh. you didn't have me turned up, did you?
0: I done it on purpose.
1: I know, I'm sure you did. But yeah, Sugar Rainbow's a very cool name.
0: Yeah.
1: A bit like this, the guy singer, Wah Wah Watson. That's a really great name.
0: Wah Wah Watson.
1: Wah Wah Watson.
0: Yeah.
1: Really cool.
0: Oh,
1: if
0: no.
1: If I'd have a child, maybe I'd call it Wah Wah.
0: What? Oh, no, I've got it in my head again, Little Beaver. Oh, no.
1: What? What's wrong with Little Beaver? Do you want to play a Little Beaver song?
0: It's funny. It's just funny, Little Beaver. A man could have said Little Beaver.
1: Tell them the joke you just told me. It was terrible.
0: Well. Listen,
1: this is what I've put up
0: with. When it's off air, it's private. You said, oh, look, it's 3 o'clock. Where's the time gone? It's really gone fast today. And I said, because I have a mushroom. And you said, what are you on about? I said, I'm a mushroom. And I said, I'm a fun guy to be with.
1: See what I mean? It's three very long hours. Roger, can we please make this show an hour?
0: Oh.
1: You could do 2 hours. You do three hours of con. He's your new best mate.
0: Well, do you know what?
1: I'm a bit jealous and bitter and twisted.
0: Do you know what? We'd have a really good boys show, me and him.
1: Oh, you would, wouldn't you?
0: We'd have lots of bants. Right?
1: Would you?
0: Lots of bants.
1: Would you really?
0: Yeah, and we'd play some really, really crazy music. That crazy stuff. Because that's the thing with me and Khan, right? We've kind of got, like, we kind of like going a little bit off piece sometimes. Maybe.
1: We said I'm a bit boring and just staying in the same lane.
0: No, not at all. No.
1: Very careful.
0: No, but Khan's a bit like me, right?
1: Mm-hmm.
0: Whereas that sometimes you kind of go a little bit off
1: piece. Veers off a little bit.
0: And you can't, and then you go a little bit more. And then you just think, oh my God, I've got to rein it in a little bit because I've gone
1: a bit too far. You have Roger on your back.
0: Like, you know, 1 minute you're playing something, next minute you're playing Spandau Ballet.
1: Right. Yeah. Oh, I do love a bit of Spandau, though.
0: Well, there you go, see. That's
1: I love the picture he just put in the chat. He's funny.
0: But yeah.
1: Oh, it's great having Carl.
0: See, we are a bit similar because we do go, like, and sometimes.
1: Maybe you should do a joint show. Not like regularly, but just, you know, as a one off.
0: Well, when Carl Manners is built, then maybe I will. Cause I'm,
1: oh, do a little road trip over there.
0: Yeah, he's actually building a special little
1: a wing for Northie.
0: Yeah, wing for Northie, yeah.
1: Nice.
0: Yeah.
1: When you go and visit.
0: Yes.
1: Roll out the red carpet.
0: And I've got my own car parking space as well.
1: Oh, he's just said never. I don't know if that's for you visiting or doing a joint show. Probably both.
0: I don't know. I think he would, though. I think he'd like it.
1: We're going to play another track.
0: Are we?
1: Then I think we should either do, I've got some riddles or I've got some true or falses. What would you prefer?
0: I think you'll find that. Like, if I want to play another track, I will, because the button's always on my side, not on your side.
1: Well, I've only got to lean across, haven't I, and hit play?
0: Hmm.
1: I'll block you out the studio next time we go to the loo.
0: No. Would you do that?
1: Yeah, of course I would. I take great pleasure in doing it.
0: I love this track.
1: It's really good. This is a cool song.
0: This, again, it's kind of a little bit left field, because it was a bit of a pop hit.
1: But it is good.
0: But it definitely ain't the Sugar Bumps.
1: I've got a song that I think fits very nicely after this.
0: Have you?
1: Yeah.
0: Okay.
1: Yeah.
0: My old man, Dustman, he wins.
1: That's the one, yeah. The Lamb of Forecast, thank you.

0: Barrow Green, eh? Barrow Green.
1: Yes, it has got a train station. It's on the Bromley South Line.
0: Yeah. It's good.
1: Anyway, yeah. That's off-air chat.
0: And people are just going, what are they coming about?
1: Oh, we have some boring chats, don't we? Off-air.
0: Do we? Do we have boring chats? I thought we have quite good chats.
1: Oh, okay.
0: Because you can be your nails come out sometimes.
1: No, they don't. They do. I'm not a big sort of woman. Well, maybe a little bit sometimes. No, I try not to be. But anyway,
0: I'm going to call you cat. I'm going to call you cat.
1: I think it's more you than me.
0: You're more Kit Kat than cat, though, aren't you?
1: Yeah. Really?
0: Anyway.
1: Should we do some true or falses?
0: We should do, because time's moving on. And
1: it really is, yeah.
0: It really is, yeah.
1: Well, because you're such good company, though, isn't it? I forgot.
0: It is, yes. Yeah, because I'm a fun guy to be. Stuff it. Right, come on.
1: Wombats produce cube-shaped poop. True or false?
0: Wombats cube? No.
1: It's true.
0: They use it to
1: mark territory without it rolling away.
0: How can someone...
1: It must maybe over the years they've just evolved to have square...
0: It's nutty round.
1: Maybe they manipulate it when it comes out. Maybe they mess about with it. I don't know. The ins and outs.
0: Get little mold and like pat it. Oh, no.
1: Pat it into shape.
0: Seriously?
1: Yeah.
0: Square poo.
1: Yep. Yeah.
0: Square
1: poo. Cows have best friends and get stressed when separated.
0: Yes.
1: Yeah,
0: true.
1: That's true. How cute is that?
0: Yes, I've heard that before. Sweet. I've heard that about cows, yeah.
1: So I wonder if it's like Two's Company, Three's a Crow. Do you think they could be best friends in threes? Or if it's
0: Two's
1: only Two's
0: Company, Three's a Cow. I'm full of it today.
1: Oh, you really are. Boom, boom.
0: Oh, no, yeah.
1: A shrimp's heart is in its head.
0: Yes, true.
1: Yeah, it's true.
0: Yeah.
1: I'll do one more. Bats are blind.
0: I've heard this before because they use sonar, so I'm going to say true.
1: No, it's false.
0: Oh.
1: They can actually see quite well, although they use echolocation to hunt. Echolation.
0: Yeah, sonar.
1: Oh, okay. Yeah.
0: Same thing.
1: Oh, is it?
0: Just
1: okay.
0: A posh word.
1: Right, I'm being a bit
0: to confuse people.
1: Shall I do one more?
0: Go on in.
1: Some cats are allergic to humans.
0: I'm allergic to cats. I know that.
1: Yeah,
0: they got to be. They got to be.
1: Yeah,
0: true.
1: They are. Yeah, some cats are allergic to humans. I'll do one more. One more animal.
0: How do you know if the cat's allergic to you? How do you think that is?
1: Maybe they start sneezing. Their eyes start
0: Perhaps
1: watering.
0: Perhaps that's when you have a cat and they pee off out for like 3 days.
1: Because they're allergic to you.
0: Right, and then they come back and go, I'll give a little sleep and I've come for some food. And, I'm bloody... I'm such a cat person, I told you this. I'm such a dog person now.
1: Oh, I'm a dog person.
0: I'm all about loyalty. Loyalty.
1: Yeah, absolutely.
0: Yeah, go on.
1: Goldfish have a memory span of only 2 seconds.
0: Oh, see, I'm gonna say this is false, right? Because this is one of those things you see on QI, right? And then they go, true. It's not. It's false, isn't it?
1: They can remember things for months.
0: Yes, because, and I will tell you this, is another little marky fact. It's a true fact.
1: Okay, yep.
0: Yeah. When I had a few fishes in my fishy tank, even though I do sometimes, I don't know what it is. I can't keep fish. They die on me, right?
1: Mm-hmm.
0: Anyway, and so I used to call one of them Finn, right?
1: Yep.
0: Because, right, I used to go up to the... Sounds so mad. I used to go up to the fish tank, right? And I used to go in front of him, and I used to wave my arms around like they're fins, like I'm doing now.
1: Yep.
0: I know they can't see us on the radio, but this is what I'm doing, yeah? And then, do you know what? He started doing it back.
1: Oh, really?
0: Right?
1: That's so sweet.
0: And none of the other fish done it.
1: Oh, that was your little favourite fish.
0: And he was my little favourite.
1: Babies mimicked.
0: He was actually called Ronnie, but then called him Finn.
1: Have I ever told you what Alfie's goldfish were called?
0: No.
1: Tony took him to the pet shop to get 2 goldfish, and coming back in the car, he said, "So what are you going to call your fish, Alfie?" He literally looked out the car window, looked around in the car, he said, "Tree stump and steering wheel." And that's what our goldfish were called. Tree stump and

0: steering wheel.
1: Really?
0: Yeah, really. Yeah.
1: Did you not try and convince him to change him?
0: No, he was a little kid. If he wants to call his golf.
1: Yeah, I suppose so.
0: Tree stump steering wheel. Yeah. I thought it was quite amusing.
1: I mean, the thing was, right, I always said that the local fairs, right, you know, the fun fairs just go around, yeah, right. I think they had shares in like aquatic centres.
0: Oh, they must have done. The little goldfish in the bag.
1: Because you get a goldfish in the bag, first thing you've got to do, you've got to go and buy a bowl for it, haven't you?
0: Yeah.
1: And you
0: got fish food, a little tree, little ornaments.
1: Little air pump.
0: That's if they live long enough, they quite often never die.
1: Yeah.
0: But I remember, I'm sure, in the 70s, winning them, we should take them home and just put them in a bowl of tap water. That's probably why they kept dying. I don't know, that's probably the best living accommodations for the goldfish.
1: No, it's very, very substandard by these days, you know, kind of thing. But yeah, I remember my girls, like, I was like, no, don't win a fish. And they won a fish.
0: It leads to spending more money.
1: Expense. And the thing is, they're all excited about the fish, yeah? Like, it probably lasts, I reckon, 5 days max.
0: I was going to say, a week would be
1: really lucky.
0: And then
1: that's really it. Lucky. And then now you're lumbered with that fish.
0: Yeah, until the novelty wears off.
1: Or not unless you just like...
0: That's like Poppy had guinea pigs and I actually gave them away. And she said, I'm heartbroken. I said, but you haven't been out to see them. They're on the front porch for about a month. I've been cleaning them out and looking after them.
1: Exactly. That's the thing, is it, as well. Like, that's always the rule. You can have it, but you've got to clean it out. You've got to clean its poo up. You've got to feed it every day, blah, blah, blah. Yep. And that lasts about 5 days again.
0: Oh, yeah,
1: that's it. That's it.
0: Yeah, novelty wears off. Yep.
1: Done.
0: Can't you say he likes fish in butter sauce?
1: Fish in a bag. Yeah, I'm quite partial to that as well, Khan. We're so alike, man.
0: Oh, you are.
1: We're so
0: alike.
1: We really are. We're absolutely.
0: It's getting a bit sickly.
1: I know,
0: oh,
1: isn't it?
0: Next tune. It's such a great, great cover, isn't it, of Ain't No Sunshine?
1: This song encompasses summer.
0: It does.
1: Brings a little bit of rare sunshine.
0: We should have a little dance to this.
1: It's originally done by the wonderful Bill Withers back in the day.
0: I heard the original on the radio actually earlier.
1: I'm doing
0: earlier.
1: A special voice here, by the way. Yeah, doing a special voice. It's like a jazz voice. It's cool, yeah?
0: And you're like the man from the Fast Show.
1: This is amazing. This is an amazing song by the Sun. I started Prince Charles now.
0: Cool, Carl had 22 guinea pigs.
1: This is an amazing song, right, by the wonderful soul bossa trio.
0: Who are you supposed to sound like?
1: Like Prince Charles now.
0: Oh, okay. Yeah. Do sound a little bit.
1: Yeah, and a little bit like Prince Charles. And this is from my friend Donald Trump, who I've just visited out in the wonderful United States of America. Anyway.
0: Play the record.
1: Should we just play it?
0: Yeah.

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1: Me and you, you and me, in a fantasy, in the tunnel.

0: I do like a bit of Weeks and Co, don't you?
1: Oh, I love a bit of Weeks and Co.
0: Do you know, I was at Boys Dales with the girls a couple of months ago, I think it's in February, and John Jules was playing there, and he dropped If You're Looking for Fun by Weeks and Co, and I wasn't expecting that. It's really good. And I just wasn't expecting it at kind of a big soul night, and I thought, oh...
1: Yeah.
0: I was quite excited.
1: He's done a song called Nice and Soft. I like Nice and Soft, Your Love Is Nice Weeks and Co. Soft. Is it Weeks and Co? Yeah.
0: Oh, I don't know that one, I don't think.
1: I think it is. I might go wrong.
0: No, you know, no, you probably are right. No. Yeah. And I reckon if you're looking for fun, you'd recognise it when you heard it too.
1: Probably.
0: Yes, probably.
1: I did like Weeks and Co.
0: We've just had a nice little visitor, haven't we, in the studio?
1: We have.
0: We had Mark's lovely wife, Antonia, and she's been...
1: Not about lovely.
0: She's lovely. Am I allowed to say where she's been?
1: She's all right.
0: She's been looking...
1: She knows where her bread's buttered, mate.
0: Am I allowed to say where she's been?
1: Yeah, of course you can, yeah.
0: They've been looking at wedding dresses for their daughter, and she took some pictures of some of the ones that her daughter likes. She looked absolutely beautiful in every single one.
1: Thank you, Jane.
0: What a nice day shopping.
1: Lucky enough, she does have my good looks.
0: Yes. Let's move on.
1: No, it's definitely a mother's looks. Definitely mine.
0: Yeah,
1: definitely
0: for sure.
1: Yeah. Punching.
0: Do you want to do some more True or Falses, or should we play another tune?
1: No,
0: and then we do
1: let's do some more True and Falses.
0: Shall we?
1: Go on, love.
0: Bananas grow upside down.
1: No.
0: True.
1: No.
0: They grow towards the sun in a process called negative
1: I suppose they do. Yes. Okay. Yeah. I should have thought about that one a bit more.
0: Geotropism. Sorry, I said that wrong. Yeah. Strawberries are technically berries.
1: False.
0: Yeah. Botanically, they are aggregate fruits, while bananas are berries. How weird is that?
1: Why bananas are berries?
0: Yeah.
1: Bananas are berries?
0: Yeah.
1: No.
0: Yeah, well, that's what it says here.
1: No.
0: Did you check? No, I don't have time to check. I've got to print all this rubbish out.
1: Yeah.
0: The most expensive coffee in the world is made from cat poop.
1: True.
0: Yeah.
1: Yes.
0: It is known as Kopi Luwak.
1: Yeah.
0: Who knew that?
1: Because what? Shall I tell you what to do? Right.
0: How did you know?
1: I've seen a program on this.
0: Right.
1: Right. What they do, the cats eat the coffee beans and then they poo them out, right?
0: Right.
1: And it's the poo, the process of the cat's body that makes the coffee bean even better.
0: Oh, okay.
1: Yeah,
0: I'm
1: I know.
0: Glad I don't drink coffee. So certainly drinking cat poo.
1: Well, I think even worse thing is like actually feeding coffee beans to cats, really, isn't it?
0: But then who discovered it? Who thought, oh, I'm going to try my cat's poo?
1: Yeah.
0: I want to make a drink out of that.
1: No, I saw a program on this. Where is it? What did it say where it is?
0: I don't know. It's just known as Kopi Luwak.
1: Yeah. Yeah. That's it. Yeah. Yeah.
0: Somewhere oriental, maybe.
1: It's all the process of it going through the cat's body and then it comes out and they collect the droppings, which is obviously coffee beans.
0: But as I say, I'm more intrigued to know who discovered that.
1: I'm more discovered at who actually sorts the coffee beans out from the poo.
0: Yeah. Honey never spoils.
1: Do they use gloves?
0: Yeah, good question. Yeah.
1: Do they use gloves? And do they make food afterwards without washing their hands? I don't know. It's just something.
0: I don't know.
1: It's another one of things that I just ask myself loads of questions.
0: Yeah, and we'll never know the answers,
1: And we'll
0: maybe.
1: Never know the answers. Go on.
0: Interesting stuff.
1: Yeah.
0: Honey never spoils. This is an easy one, I think. Well, I know.
1: Oh, no. See, I say it does. I say it's true.
0: Doesn't. Yeah, it's true.
1: No, I mean false.
0: Yeah, no, it's true.
1: Honey never
0: Archaeologists smells. Have found edible honey in ancient Egyptian tombs.
1: Well, why do I get, when I got my squeezy honey, right, it all congeals and goes all sugary and it won't come out the thingy, so...
0: That's because if it's proper pure honey, that's just what happens to it. But it doesn't mean there's anything wrong with it. What you need to do is sit it in a Pyrex dish full of hot water. Boiling water. And it softens it.
1: I've done that.
0: Oh,
1: I've done that a little while ago.
0: But it's an actual product, but it's still fine.
1: See what happened?
0: Oh, it works for us.
1: Shall I tell you what happened? The bottle melted.
0: No.
1: The bomb.
0: Oh, is it plastic?
1: Yeah.
0: Oh, you're probably buying the wrong sort of honey. It's probably not pure organic honey, is it?
1: Oh, of course I am. No, no.
0: Oh, you're probably buying the cheap rubbish.
1: Yeah, that's right, yeah.
0: Get yourself some proper... You need local honey. Support your local beekeepers.
1: I know.
0: Anyway.
1: All right.
0: Eating bread crust makes your hair curl.
1: No, false.
0: It's true.
1: No,
0: he's false, he's false. Gotcha.
1: You did actually get me as well then. You did. Coming up at 4 p.m. is Stella Steve.
0: Stella Steve, oi oi.
1: I've heard he's been right on a mission this morning where he's at about 6 cans of Stella he's going to be. 6 cans of Stella in when he comes on here.
0: He's going to be steaming.
1: Steaming. Yeah. Steaming. In fact, I'm surprised he's even doing his show today because this is Steve's barbecue weather, isn't it?
0: Oh, it is, yeah.
1: Yeah.
0: Maybe he's already done his barbecue.
1: I know you've done the barbecue. Was it a couple of years ago?
0: Last year.
1: It was last year.
0: Yeah.
1: So, and I think, I'm sure Steve said that he was going to do the barbecue this year.
0: Oh, nice one.
1: And invite all, everybody from Chocolate Radio, like all the backroom staff and everything else, cool. You know. That's, I'm sure he said that.
0: Yeah. Oh, you could do one.
1: No.
0: Why?
1: No.
0: Why?
1: No.
0: If you ever get to move, you could do one.
1: If I got to move, I would probably do it, but I won't do it. I won't do it in like in the squat that I live in.
0: It's not a squat. It's lovely, your house.
1: Yeah, but I don't like sharing it with all the other people that live here. You know what I mean?
0: Yeah, so, fair play.
1: You know what I mean?
0: I know what you mean.
1: They're not very sociable. You know.
0: Okay.
1: Some are druggies. There's alcoholics.
0: This is just Antonia.
1: You have a go at me about saying things.
0: I know, but she doesn't listen, does she?
1: Do you know what's down there? The radio's on down there.
0: Oh my God, I'm in big
1: You're
0: trouble.
1: You're in big trouble. Perhaps she will like this song and forgive you.
0: I hope so, fingers crossed.

0: Love that Drives the Bones song. Absolutely amazing.
1: I was just messaging Boone. Yes. Oh, so do I. It's really good.
0: Attention, please.
1: I like Pressure as well.
0: Pressure's really good, yeah.
1: Yeah, it is.
0: Really good. So I had a little bit of a diva moment, didn't I, Jane, a little while ago?
1: Oh, absolutely. See, this is what I have to put up with. So I said, there was a song on my playlist. He went, oh, what's that? And I said, oh, it's a cover of Carpenters, but it's very, very different to the original. And he went, I'm not playing it. I said, no, but you'll like it. I'm not playing it. I said, listen to it. No, I'm not even going to listen to it. He said, I can't listen to any sort of cover of the Carpenters because he loves the Carpenters. I know Jabs loves the Carpenters.
0: Yeah.
1: I said, but it's so different to the original. You will like it. So yeah. I've actually got him to agree that we can play it.
0: Yeah. And actually, I've got to say, actually, it's all right.
1: We've only heard a little snippet. I think
0: The thing is, I don't want to say it's good now. I can say it's all right. So, because
1: otherwise
0: I've got to get that big, big, big pie.
1: Yeah.
0: Right, I've got to cut into that big pie and then get a big slice.
1: I'm going to smash that pie in your face. That I'm aggressive or anything.
0: I'm going to eat a big slice of humble pie. And I don't like humble pie. I don't like the taste of it.
1: So this version is by, and it is very different to the original, it's by Lee MacDonald. And can I just put it out there? It's not Lee MacDonald as in Zamo from Grange Hill.
0: Oh, it's not? Oh.
1: No, no. I think he only made Just Say No, that one. That was a tune, wasn't it? With Roland and the crowd.
0: Oh, this.
1: Well, it might be the same Lee MacDonald. I'm saying it's not him.
0: Why does this show get sillier as the day goes on?
1: It just does, doesn't it?
0: It starts off quite like nice. You know, we started off talking about how are you, Jane, blah, blah, blah. Talking about my weight loss, you know, like really serious things, talking really serious subjects. And now we're talking about Zamo.
1: Zamo. Well, it could be him, though, I'm
0: amazing.
1: Just saying. But let's press play on this flipping song.
0: Can't stand it. It's gone off. No, I've not played it. I'm not playing it. I'm not playing it. Seriously.
1: Stop it.
0: Seriously, I'm not playing it. Seriously.
1: Yes, you are.
0: No, I'm not.
1: Press play.
0: Leave the band. No, no. I'm going to...

0: Right, I'm deliberately not putting Jane's mic up because... What?
1: How very dare you? How big should we make that humble pie? You like it, don't you? You do. You're moving your legs and everything. Told you.
0: Sorry for being a diva.
1: No, you are, but it's fine. But no, I get what you mean. I was saying that because if someone covers a song that I absolutely love, normally when I first hear them, I'm like, oh my God, really? Yeah. Do not touch that song. And some songs shouldn't be touched. But I think he did it so differently.
0: He did.
1: You wouldn't even
0: so
1: necessarily recognise it as the same song.
0: It was all right. So, yeah. It was all right.
1: Oh, you're funny.
0: I can't help it, honestly. I can't believe I had a real moment, though, about it.
1: I've just looked at the clock. Look at the time, Norfie. Look at the time.
0: Well, that's just me having that tantrum, wasn't it, really?
1: Yes. I didn't realise we were so close to the top of
0: I'm
1: the
0: like
1: show.
0: I'm like a little four-year-old.
1: You really are. Yeah. I'm glad the show's only monthly.
0: Yeah. All right, okay, I'm going to say it. I really like that.
1: Oh, really?
0: I really like it, yeah. And I will play them on Sunday show.
1: I knew it.
0: Because it's in that groove.
1: I said to you, didn't I, before he played it? I said, I bet you end up playing this on your Sunday show.
0: It's in that groove. Yeah. It's in that groove.
1: Because I said you hate mail.
0: But I did. I think I did play Loaded Honey first, though. I think I did.
1: I don't think you did.
0: I think I did.
1: I would like to know when you first played it, because I remember sending it to Perky and to Jab, saying, listen to this tune, how cool is this?
0: Oh, but you didn't send it to me.
1: No, well, I didn't think it'd really be your bag, actually.
0: Yeah, but you didn't send it to me, so in case we might.
1: But I think. Well, I played it on one of our Saturday shows, and I think you said you like it.
0: Really?
1: I played it,
0: I don't think so.
1: I did. Well, I'm going to have to listen back to the show.
0: I'm going to have another tantrum.
1: But if you need to take credit for it, you take credit. I'm not really that fast. Okay.
0: So, still diva, a theme. So can we just change the subject there, please? We've absolutely talked that out. Yep. What is it?
1: Dead chat, as Nicola would say. Oh, we've got to say hello to Nicola again. She gets the original shout. Yeah. Persian princess. Sorry, Nicola, I've left you a bit late.
0: What was I going to say? I've lost train of thought now.
1: I don't know, probably something boring.
0: Probably something really boring. Dead chat.
1: Yeah.
0: Dead chat.
1: Are we saying goodbye now? We're going to play a tune and then come back.
0: Well, we're going to play a tune and come back because obviously this tune is only 5 minutes long and we got 10 minutes to go.
1: Well, you could have played two back to back. We said we're playing you up two tunes.
0: Well,
1: we could do,
0: but I think it's really rude not to play two tunes and go, we're off now. Play two tunes.
1: Yeah, let's come back then.
0: Yeah, let's do it professionally, eh? What's that? What's that word, professional? Now, we do play this a lot on our show, but I think this is a really, really summer salting.
1: Turn it up.
0: I don't know what I'm trying to say. I don't know.
1: No, just
0: let's just play the tune, shall we?
1: Stop talking.
0: Richard Stepper for you.

0: goodbye.
1: Now we can say goodbye. It's always hard to say goodbye.
0: It is.
1: Sometimes.
0: What song are we finishing with?
1: What song am I finishing with?
0: Well, I'm shaking up.
1: I thought I'd choose a song today.
0: You've chosen quite a few. Well, I've chosen a lot as well.
1: You have, yeah. You've been really bossy today, really pushing.
0: I was messaging you from the train, wasn't I? I went and played Denny. Oh, what a bloody point of your touch. Do you not like that?
1: Yeah.
0: Can we put it on? Is that last song?
1: Not
0: come
1: now.
0: On.
1: Oh, come
0: on,
1: now. You can. I can't now.
0: Come on, I'll keep talking while you find it.
1: No, I can't. No.
0: Oh, Mark.
1: No, no. Oh. No. You upset me now.
0: Why?
1: Because
0: you're a diva again. Yeah, you've been really diva-ish today.
1: I know. I think it's hot weather. I always get a little bit touchy in the hot weather, you know.
0: Yeah.
1: Anyway, thank you very much for joining us, people. I hope you enjoyed the show. As I say, it's just like me and Jane, we just go off on one and have a laugh. And
0: we do.
1: We blind you with some, you know, now you know about cats and the coffee beans, you know about that now. I mean,
0: and the what animals does it do? The square poos as well.
1: Oh, yeah, yeah. Yeah,
0: it was wombats.
1: Exactly. So I think this is quite an educational program.
0: It's really educational.
1: And I think possibly, you know, we should have a younger audience, you know, kind of thing.
0: Educating the kids.
1: Yeah, maybe it'll get them off their phones, you know, and stuff like that. Anyway.
0: Thank you,
1: Jane, as always.
0: Thank you, Mark.
1: And we're here next month.
0: We are, I think. Yeah.
1: Oh, here we go again.
0: Here we go again. Well, I'm normally here, aren't I? I just have to. Yeah, June, Radio of Norfolk. Oh, that's 2 days before my birthday.
1: Oh.
0: So, yeah, you can get some nice treats in for me, can't you?
1: Okay.
0: And let me choose all the songs.
1: And say Stella Steve up next at 4 till 6. Then you've got the wonderful Khan, who is sitting in for Jabs today.
0: Oh, yeah.
1: He's on the 6 till 8. Show. And then 8 till 10, Mr. Boom. We're out of here.
0: See ya.
1: Bye.

A very, very good afternoon, Chocolate Radio. You're listening to me, Steve Smith, right here on the Old School to New Cool show. Before we go any further, I'd like to say a massive thanks to Jane and Northy. Another fantastic Saturday show, as always. You can catch them guys back together on the radio right here, Chocolate Radio, next month, of course. Got some super delicious beats for you this afternoon. Starting us up with this one, big sounds of John Frisco, track called You're My Lady. If you need your shouts this afternoon,

So I would love to know what you guys have been up to today. How's your Saturday so far? Beautiful sunny weather. I've been stuck indoors on the paintbrush all day. Wife's got me on a hallway decorating project. Seems to be taking its time, but I'm getting there.

If you're locked in from the garden this afternoon, do please let me know. Not that I'll be jealous or anything. Absolutely beautiful weather here today in the UK. Absolutely great to have your company as always, guys. Got some super sunny beats for you this afternoon.

Very big shout out to my good friend Mr. Kev Ramsey and the lovely Julie, of course. They're back in the UK at the moment. Looking forward to catching up with you guys next week, as always.

Don't be shy with your shout outs this afternoon, guys. 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I'd love to know what you're up to. I'd love to know where you're listening in from.

bringing sunshine to your Saturday afternoons, of course. This one's the big sounds of Disco Junkie. Hot chocolates, everyone's a winner. I hope you guys are enjoying your afternoon. Let me know what you're up to.

Released this week on Feverball Records. This is the wonderful sound of the Ladies on Mars. Track called Do It Tonight. Question is, what are you guys doing tonight?

So we've just heard from Kev Ramsey. He said he's doing a bit of graft as well this afternoon. He's just fitting a new shower seat. And he's desperately hoping that he's not going to drill through a pipe. You take it easy, mate. You might have two showers going on there.

the wonderful, amazing vocals of the man Barry White, of course. This is a track called You See the Trouble With Me, and this is Jet Boot Jack on the remix. Lovely little one there, Jack. Thanks for that.

What's called the New Cool Show. Out and released this week, Blonde Boys Orphanage, track called Break My Heart. We've got John Morales on the mix for this.

exactly how we do the old school to new school show each and every week. I'm sure you guys know what's going on beneath this track. It takes me way, way back to probably my late teens, early 20s, I reckon. If you remember the track, message in the studio, let me know if you've got any memories associated with it. I certainly have, and I might share them in a minute, actually.

So that's right, the track underneath us, Snap the Power, of course, taking us all the way back to 1990. Reminds me of a camping trip I went on with the lads. We went down to Newquay in Cornwall. We had no money, we had broken cars, but we had the best time. Remember visiting a nightclub down there called Tall Trees. Absolutely fantastic. I think I went in there, it was £1 a pint if I remember rightly. How do I remember?

So I guess, right, Richie Greene, he's been out there grafting today. It's only taken him 20 years to get his house how he wants it. Mate, you can't put a time on perfection, of course.

Does it get any better than the sound of Ashford and Simpson? We've got Andy Sargent Slick on the mix for this one. That fantastic track called It Seems to Hang On. This is how we do Saturday afternoons right here on Chocolate Radio, guys. Music for your

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This one's the brand new music from Goo Disco, a track called Do You Love What You Feel? If you just joined us, guys, you're listening to me, Steve Smith, right here on the Old School to New Cool show. These are the kind of beats we roll each and every Saturday, 4 p.m. till 6 p.m. right here on Chocolate Radio for your listening pleasure, of course.

Released this week, the big sounds of Sean Scanlon and DeLucas. This is a track called Stay Beside Me. I hope you guys are enjoying the beach this afternoon. This is how we roll, 4 till 6 every Saturday, right here on the Big One Chocolate Radio. Bringing you all the finest new music, of course.

Big sounds of Block and Crown this afternoon. This is the new disco mix of that track called Hold On. Send a big chocolate radio shout out to our very own Tony Tools. He's still grafting this afternoon. Sending out our very best wishes to the lovely DJ Jabs as well. Hope the family's doing well this afternoon, mates.

shout out to man, Mr. Chris Ball, this afternoon. Hope you're doing well, Chris. Best wishes to you and Dawn, of course. Neil and Carol Elliott, I'll see ya. Absolutely fantastic evening last night. So much for popping out for a couple of hours, eh?

Afternoon shout outs to her very own Janie. She's locked in right after a super show with Northy this afternoon. You can of course catch them guys back next month. Absolutely fantastic show, guys.

So much brand new music about at the moment. This is the sounds of Mark Lower, brand new track called Light It Up. Honestly, I don't have enough hours in the week to play all these new tunes for you guys. Hope you're enjoying the show, hope you're enjoying the beats. This is how we roll. 4 till 6 on Saturday afternoons, right here on the Old School to New Cool Show.

sending off those shout outs to everyone. DJ Perky, of course. Hope you're keeping well, mate. Also sending big shout outs to the main man, the Brooks man. That's the boss man, of course.

is DJ Fudge, track called Carry Us Away. If you're a regular listener to the show, you'll know I've dropped this a few times over the last few weeks, and I've actually put my money on that this will be the anthem of summer 2026. What a fantastic tune, guys.

20 minutes to 6 right here in the UK. We've got a change of schedule this evening. We've got the wonderful, the amazing DJ Carnage up at the top of the hour, 6 o'clock. He's going to be taking you through till 8. He's got some super funky beats for you. You have then, of course, got the DJ Boom. He's up at 8 o'clock, taking you around till 10 with the Soul Food Show. If you haven't checked it out, guys, give it a listen. Another amazing show right here on the Big One Chocolate Radio.

Full Intention on the mix for this one. Big sounds of Benny and Manny Martini. Sorry, I couldn't even spit that out then. Big track called Dancing With You. First play right here on Chocolate Radio this evening.

big track from last year, released on Cleveland City Records. Big sound of Definite Grooves. Track called Love Belongs to Me. The next tune will be the last one from me this afternoon, guys. I do hope you've enjoyed the show. You've got DJ Carnage up next. He's going to be taking you around for the next two. He's got some super funky beats for you. You've also got DJ Boom taking you from 8 till 10 this evening with a soul food show. Another fantastic show. Don't forget, guys, Chocolate Radio's got you covered 24/7. This is how we do it. I will catch you back here next week, of course, on the old.

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1: And of course, a big thanks to Steve Smith for the last 2 hours. Great show. And a big shout out to Jabs and his family. Wishing you all the best, obviously.

I'll be doing some shouts soon. Don't forget, it's all the W's. Jock Club hyphen radio.com. If you want to drop us a line, or if you're on the app, hit the button. Put a little shout in.

cheese tonight with just a hint of spice with DJ Carnage. This is your night. I expect a lot of air clapping.

0: And a very, very good evening. How are you all doing? Welcome along to another Saturday evening right here on Chocolate Radio. Right before I go any further, I've got to say a massive thank you to Noli B for the last couple of hours. You've probably all guessed I'm not on my own, am I?
1: No, somebody else is here.
0: What's your name?
1: I'm DJ Carnage.
0: Hello, Carnage. How you doing?
1: I'm good, thank you.
0: Good.
1: Good to be back.
0: Yeah, it's good for you to be back. It don't seem like that long ago.
1: No, time does go rather fast.
0: Time flies. That's all we ever say.
1: Time flies.
0: It's just what you say. You don't know what to say, so you just go, time flies.
1: Yeah, it's just flew by.
0: So we got 4 hours of vinyl, just strictly vinyl. 4 hours worth. Not bad.
1: No, we've dug out some rare old gems, haven't we?
0: Well, yeah.
1: Well, some not rare old gems, but you know.
0: We're just hyping it up as much as we can.
1: As it gets later on in the evening, you'll see what I mean.
0: Ain't no stuff.
1: Yeah, exactly, yeah. 4 hours.
0: I know.
1: 4 hours, that's a lot of tea, isn't it?
0: This is a lot of tea. I've already made one cup already. We're straight on the tea.
1: I suppose I should do it.
0: Immediately on the tea.
1: We have to, don't you?
0: Do you know what I'm going to do? I'm going to stop this like this. Right, now I'm just going to let them know how they can get in touch. We've got a few people already throwing up some Muppet gifts.
1: Yes, we always get them lovely gifts.
0: We do like those gifts, though. Right, it is all the W's at chocolate-radio.com. Once again, that's all the W's at chocolate-radio.com. I'm Jabs.
1: And I'm Carnage.
0: And we've got loads of vinyl.
1: We have indeed.

raining out there. Up and down and up. Amazing. I'm DJ Carnage. It's a Saturday. What you do for me? On Chocolate Radio. Just playing some good tunes. What you doing? Give me chocolate.

That's going to make an interesting re-edit over Mixcloud. 1, 2, and 3. Of course. Nice over Egypt. Giant Scales. Tune.

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I'm DJ Carnage, just putting a few tunes together just to get you through that evening, which now appears not to be barbecue weather.

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As I say in France. I don't actually. It's the great sounds of unlimited touche.

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I'm DJ Carnage, trying out the technology for your pleasure on a Saturday night. Keep it locked. This is Chocolate Radio.

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Those for the dancers out there. Got into me cheese mode.

0: production on this is fruitier than a rich fruitier than a fruit cake.
1: Yeah, like me, I think.
0: I'm DJ Fruitcake, and up after me is a proper DJ, and that is Boom 80s. Always a blinding shine.

I've picked the next song specifically for what I'll be doing at the end of the show. I'm DJ Carnage. I do hope you've enjoyed the show. We've played some good tunes. This is Chocolate Radio. And of course, we've got Boom 80s coming up after us. So keep it locked. It'll be chocolate. I'll be back on Thursday with an actual brine.

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Big shout going out to DJ Carnage for the last 2 hours. Literally taking care of business. Top show, dude. Big shout going out to Steve Smith for his old cool to new cool show this afternoon, another top show. And also to Janie and Mark North for this afternoon's show. Great banter and great music. And before that, a big shout going out to Wayne Kennedy for taking care of business as usual this morning.

Big hello to Jabs as well, who is away this evening. Hope you're well, dude. Big shout out to Roger Brooks as well, and big love to the whole Chocolate Radio family.

Hello and welcome to another edition of Soul Food with me, Boom80s. How are you doing, everybody? Hope you are well this evening. Hope you're enjoying the long weekend. I think if you are in the UK. kicking off the show, we had Information Society with Hack One from 1990. Then we had Two in a Room, Boom favourite there, Somebody in the House Say Yeah. And then going into The Adventures of Stevie V with Dirty Cash, The Beat Club Security from 1988 after that, and then finishing off with Hanson and Davis with Can't Stop. That was the club mix we played there from 1987. You're listening to Boom80s and another edition of Soul Food. Big shout going out to Pete Anderson, the man behind the scenes. What a legend that guy is. I'm going to play a few more tracks. I'm going to play three more and then I'll come back and we'll do some more shouts.

0: Guy called Gerald with Blow Your House Down from 1988, and then Pierre's Fantasy Club with Dream Girl and Richie Rich featuring Ralph Rosario with that classic 1989 track, You Used to Salsa. Right, we're going to do some more shouts. Big shout out going out to Richie Hollis and Ray Coles. Hope you are well this evening. And a big, big, big shout to Andy and Mez. Hope you are both well this evening too. And also Chris Q and Big Mike. How you doing, guys? Hope you are all good. Next up, we shall have a little bit of E621 and Link. This track called Acid Antacid. From 1995, and this is the Jedi Knights remix.
1: Right about now, we're gonna get into the old school beat of things, you know what I'm saying? In the house, at this time, say what's up to the laws of funk, as we proceed to do it like this.

Prince and the Revolution with When Doves Cry. And before that, we had Bizarre Inc. featuring Angie Brown with I'm Gonna Get You from 1992. And then we had E621 and Link with Antacid. That was the Jedi remix from 1995. That Prince track going out to our very lovely Jills. Hope you are well and enjoying the show. My name's Boom Aitzes. You are listening to Soul Food here on Chocolate Radio. Now this next track, we're going back to, I think they called it the Third Summer of Love, 1990. That heady summer and those warm days, and this track takes me right back there. You're listening to Chocolate Radio, where we are playing you the very best in soul, funk, jazz, house, and the odd curveball thrown in just to delight you.

Five Star with Can't Wait Another Minute from 1996. That one going out to DJ Carnage. It is such a wicked version, that, mate. And before that, we had Mantronics with Got to Have Your Love. And then, yes, BBG and Snappiness taking us right back to the summer of 1990. I am going to play a few, three more tracks. Starting off with Art of Noise and Close to the Edit from 1984, and then I will come back and tell you what is going on for Super Soul Sunday here on Chocolate Radio.

Change with an all-time soul food boom favourite with Change of Heart from 1984. And then before that we had Donna Allen with Joy and Pain. That is my favourite version of that track, to be honest. Do like that track. From 1988. Now don't forget, keep it locked all day tomorrow for Super Soul Sunday, kicking off with Al Seaforth at 9 o'clock. And also, many happy returns to Al. It was his birthday today. Hope you had a fantastic day. And then straight after Darren is a, I'm quite envious of this show. It's such a wicked show. It is Darren Luck with his Sunday Soul Flavours from 11 till 1. And then another wicked show straight after. It's Mark North with his Afternoon Delights. Then we have Gary Prescott from 3 till 5, and then it is Malcolm Martin with his Velvet Soul show from 5 o'clock till 7. Make sure you check that out, it's such a wicked show also. And then, speaking of wicked shows, they're all wicked really, aren't they? It is Ashley Scott from 7 o'clock. Next up, we have a track from 1989. It is Jane Child with Don't Wanna Fall In Love.

Jody Watley with Don't You Want Me from 1987, and then Belle Biv DeVoe. I don't know why I was so surprised about that. Belle Biv DeVoe with Poison from 1990, and then that wicked track from Jane Child with Don't Wanna Fall In Love. Love that track, straight in there with the vocals, brilliant, love it. Right, I am going to leave you with Vicky D and This Beat Is Mine, and then we'll play Michael Jackson and Rock With You from 1979 to finish off this evening's show. A big thank you to all you people out there for tuning in for another edition of Soul Food with me, Boom 80s. Don't forget, you can catch me every Saturday night, 8 till 10, for pretty much more of the same. No curveball tonight, because I think we played enough. But we will back on that next week. In the meantime, look after each other, everybody. It's a bit of a crazy world out there at the moment. Have a great week. And I will see you later.

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